0: It's hard to say that I'd rather stay awake when I'm asleep, because my dreams are bursting at the seams.
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Our colors will fade eventually. So if our time is running out, day after day, we'll make the mundane a masterpiece. Oh my, my, oh my, my love, I take one look at you, you're taking me out.

0: 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I love this feeling. So rewind, repeat it. Mehr Vielfalt. Mehr aktuelle Hits.
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0: 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Are you with me? Are you with me?
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2: 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Mehr Hits. Mehr Vielfalt.
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